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11: The heavens and the earth adore you, O God. Angels bow before you, Father, and say, holy is your name. On our God of the universe, we bless you, O God. The Cobra Roshe Papa, Mebaroske Paradise, and the Tenamas.

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Welcome. Thank you so much for this wonderful station. You are welcome. I just want to take this opportunity to welcome everybody listening to me live on Wind FM 88.9, the sound of the West. I believe that you've had a wonderful week starting from Monday. Yes, wonderful weekend. You've went back to work Monday, Tuesday, Wednesday, Thursday, and today is Friday. Exactly 12:45 Melbourne time. I believe that you are blessed listening to all these inspirational songs. Today is the day that the Lord has made, that we rejoice and be glad in it. And God has been faithful in our lives. He has been so good. Our coming in, our coming out has been so blessed. And that is why we need to give thanks to Him. So we give you thanks, oh God, our Father. We bless your name this afternoon. Good day. Yes, good day. And welcome to time in His presence, your weekly and moment of worship, prayer, inspiration, a life-changing word of God. I'm your host, Reverend Emmanuel Kelly Newman, founder of Spirit Food Church Worldwide.

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Open your heart and prepare to encounter God's presence.

The purpose of time in His presence is to draw people closer to God through His word, prayer, worship, and practical Bible teaching. My desire is to strengthen your faith, encourage your heart, and remind you that no matter what you are facing, God is with you and His promises never fail. Yes. The promises of God never fails. So I am here to remind you, encourage you, and just letting you know that the promises of God never fails. This is time in His presence. And during this program, I just want you to do me a favor. I would love to hear from you during this program. Just tell me what God has been doing in your life, because I want to know. I want to know exactly what the Lord is doing in your life. And also, if you have a prayer request, just let me know. If you have any testimony, just share with me. If you have any question to ask, kindly send your message on this number 0420-828-116. You can also send me messages. I will read them for you. I'll be praying for you because it's my duty to serve you in this community, Wind FM, the Sound of the West. Just invite friends and families to tune in to this wonderful program today. Today is going to be a wonderful time because I have a special message for you, which is going to turn up your life for good. I am your host, Reverend Newman, founder of Spiritual Church Worldwide. Stay with us, and I'll be right back.

Very soon I'll be bringing you the Daily Empowerment, which I believe your life will never be the same. Remember, this is time in His presence where lives are transformed by the power of God. So just get yourself closer, just closer. Be close to God, and I know your life will never be the same. Just connect to collect. I'll be bringing you Daily Empowerment. Yes, Daily Empowerment. Which I know and I believe that your life will never be the same.

Somebody's listening to me now. You've been worried about yourself. You keep asking yourself so many questions that, how God, how can this be? Is this situation going to end? Yes, we serve a living God who can do it. The Bible says He's Alpha, Omega, the beginning and the end. The lily of the valley, the ancient of days, I am that I am. My God, He has all this in one man.

What a beautiful name it is. It's Days at the background song. What a beautiful name is Days. He's God, he's a provider. You know, is there anything too hard for him? Is there anything too hard for him? There is nothing too hard for him. There is nothing that he cannot do. Oh my God, what a beautiful name it is. I've entitled today's Daily Empowerment, The Lord is with you.

Joshua chapter 1 verse 9. Remember, I've entitled the message today, "The Lord is with you." So Joshua chapter 1 verse 9, it said, "Be strong and of good courage. Do not be afraid nor be dismayed, for the Lord is with you." Be strong of good courage and do not be afraid nor be dismayed, for the Lord is God is with you wherever you go. So that is what the Lord was telling Joshua. He said, be strong of good courage and do not be afraid nor be dismayed, for the Lord your God is with you wherever you go. Wherever you go, wherever you find yourself, the Lord is with you. In the scripture that we read happened in Joshua chapter 1 verse 1. We read Joshua chapter 1 verse 9, but I'm taking you back to Joshua chapter 1 verse 1. You remember the death of Moses, after Moses is dead. A message came to Joshua and he said, "Arise, because my servant Moses is dead." So remember that Moses had to take Israelite, he took Israelite from captivity, where he had to take them to the promised land. But for some reason, Moses couldn't take Israel to the promised land. So Joshua need to take over. He need to be there. He need to be the next representative, the next person to take care of Israel, if I to lead Israel to their promised land. Because in verse 2, Joshua chapter 1 verse 2, he said that Moses my servant is dead. Now then, you and all these people get ready to cross the Jordan River into the land I am about to give to them, to Israel. In verse 3, I will give you every place where you set your feet, I promise Moses. So whatever promises that the Lord gave to Moses, or he promised Moses, he has not broken that promise. Remember, every promises that the Lord has promised to your forefathers, that promise hasn't been broken. It is still there. So no matter whatever you are going through, no matter the challenges, the circumstances, the hardship that you see yourself, that promises of God concerning your forefathers is still following you. The Lord is still

valley of the shadow of death, I shall fear no evil, for God is with me. Remember, I have entitled my message, The Lord is with you. Moses is dead. Now Joshua need to take these people to Jordan, to cross Jordan. But the Lord gave Joshua the assurance that he is with him. I don't know the kind of assignment that you are carrying. It could be assignment that you need to meet the need of people. Maybe you have an assignment, you had a purpose, you have a business, you have something that you are doing. Sometimes it becomes very difficult looking left and right, seeing help not coming anywhere. When you look at the back, you will see that nothing is coming. You have been the one single person doing whatever thing that you have to do. Oh my God, I feel the grace in the house. Sometimes you feel that you want to do something hard, you feel that you want to push forward, but it is not working the way it's supposed to be. But the Lord says, I should tell you, He's with you. He's with you. You're going out, you're coming in, everything that you do, the Lord says, I should tell you, He's with you. Irrespective of whatever, how you see yourself, irrespective of the things that it seems not working, because sometimes that is how we keep asking ourselves, is it possible? Is it real? Is it gonna work it out? Is it possible? Can I make it? Am I going to make it? You keep asking yourself questions. Look at the people, look at the crowd that Joshua need to lead them to cross Jordan.

Joshua is about to lead all these multitudes of people to cross Jordan. But one of the interesting things, let's go back and look at the promises that God gave it to Moses. God was still repeating the same promises to Joshua. God loves you and he's still with you. I'm telling you, the kind of things that God is about to do over your life, eyes have not seen, ears have not heard, neither has it entered into the heart of a man.

in verse 4, my God, in verse 4, Joshua chapter number 1, verse 4. Because I want you to understand the whole concept of verse 9. Now let's go back and listen to the promises. In fact, the promises even started from verse 3. He said, I will give you every place where you set your foot. Oh my God, as I promised Moses. You see, in verse 4, your territory will extend from the desert to Lebanon, and from the great river, the Euphrates, and all the Hittite country to the Mediterranean Sea in the west. Verse 5, let's go back. Let's keep reading verse 5. My God, my God, my God, my God. No one will be able to stand against you all the days of your life. No challenge, no calamity, no depression, no violent. Nothing can stand before you. It can never stand before you, because the Lord has promised and He is with you.

No one will be able to stand against you all the days of your life, as I was with Moses. So I will be with you, and I will never leave you nor forsake you. I pray that whatever promises that God has given you, it will surely come to pass, because He is with you. Verse 6 says that be strong and courageous, because you will lead these people to inherit the land I swore to their ancestors to give them. Be strong and courageous. God has a purpose for you. He has a purpose for I see that there's something great ahead of you. And therefore, He is going to be with you to accomplish it. He's going to be by your side. He's going to be around you. Everything that you want to do, anything that you are planning to do, the Lord is with you. In fact, He will help you to fulfill everything. He will help you to do everything that you are doing. He will help you to accomplish your vision. He will help you to accomplish your purpose. He's going to help you to achieve your vision, achieve your aim. Yeah, I mean, because that is the work of God. That is the promise of God. He said, I am with you. Because when God is with you, He makes things possible. Things that are impossible, He makes it possible. Contracts that are impossible, He made it possible. Business that are impossible, He makes it possible. Education, schools that are impossible, He makes it possible for you to get it. Contract, business, some things that are impossible, He makes it possible. Because He's with me. May God be your backup. May God be your source. May He be your backup. May He be your source in everything that you are doing. May the Elohim help you to accomplish every vision, any purpose, every journey that you have done. May God help you. Any journey that you have embarked, may the Lord help you to accomplish it in the name of Jesus Christ. It is possible for you to do it, irrespective of how you see yourself. The Lord was with Joshua, and he was able to lead Israel. Who said that you can't be the CEO of yourself? Who said that you can't be the boss of yourself? Who said, who told you that you can't achieve it? You will do it because the Lord is with you. Anything that you are planning to do, anything that you are planning, anything that you are focusing to accomplish, the Lord is going to be with you and it shall be done. In fact, you're going to do it without delays, because the Lord has spoken. The Bible says that once He has spoken, twice we have heard, that all power belongs to Him. In verse 7, let's continue to read the verse 7 so that we end up in verse 9 whilst we are all engaging into this matter. Verse 7 said that be strong and very courageous. Be careful to obey all the law my servant Moses gave you. Do not turn from it to the right or to the left, that you may be successful wherever you go. One thing that I remember David said, is that thy word have I hidden in my heart, so that I may not sin against you. You need to allow the word of God to shape you. The law was the word. The word, the Bible said, the word was with God. In the beginning was the word, and the word was with God, and the word was God. Never let the word of the Lord depart from your mouth. As a child of God, as a believer, whoever is listening to me live on this station, don't let the word of the Lord depart from your mouth. Meditate it in the morning. Meditate it in the afternoon. Meditate it in the evening. Wherever you find yourself, whether you feel yourself lonely, whether you feel yourself occupied, don't let the word of the Lord depart from your mouth. That is the assurance the Lord gave it to Joshua. That if you do that, you shall be successful in everything that you do. I believe I'm blessing somebody today.

Verse 8 says that keep this book of the law always on your lips. Meditate on it day and night. That is the word of the Lord. Wherever you find yourself, meditate it day and night. Wherever you see, wherever you go, my God, meditate it. Meditate it. Meditate. When you study the word, meditate it day and night. And trust me, you're going to be successful all the time. Because the word of God is still in your mouth. The word of God is still in your mouth. You are not departing from it. Anytime you are speaking words of the Lord, anytime, wherever you go, you are still speaking the word of the Lord. Do not let the word depart from your mouth day and night. My God.

So verse 8 says that, keep this book of the law always on your lips, meditate it in day and night, so that you may be careful to do everything written in it. You see, when the word of God is in you, whatever thing that you do, any decision that you take, you are always careful. You are always careful to take decisions. You don't just take decisions. You allow the Spirit of the Lord to lead you to make decisions. You allow God. You allow the Spirit of the Lord to lead you to make decisions. Because you are being careful. You are always careful. You are always careful. He said, then you will be prosperous and successful. He said, whenever the word of the Lord is in you, you are careful to do things, and out of the outcome, you become prosper. You'll be prosperous and successful, everything that you do. In verse 9, he said, I have not commanded you, be strong and courageous. Do not be afraid. Do not be afraid. In verse 9, have I not commanded you, be strong and courageous, do not be afraid, do not be discouraged, for the Lord your God will be with you wherever you go. My God.

No matter what today has in store, as a believer, you can approach the day with boldness and confidence. No matter what today has in store, as a believer, as a child of God, you can approach the day with boldness and confidence. Why? Because the Lord is with you. Anytime the Lord is with you, you approach the day with bold and confidence. And in Him, in everything, you will need His, you will need this in this life. That means that if you need provisions for something today, provision is with you because you are approaching the day with boldness. If you need wisdom today, wisdom is with you. If you need strength, strength is with you. If you need joy or peace today, it is with you.

You see, you can be confident today knowing that all of your needs are supplied spiritually, physically, and emotionally, because the Lord is with you. And the best of all, his promises never leave you. His promises will never leave you. His promises never leave you. Because anytime he's with you, he makes things possible. Remember, he was with David, he was with Joshua, he was with Joseph, he was with Hannah, he was with Abraham. May the Lord be with you.

Remember, don't ever let the lies from the enemy or pressure from the world keep you from taking, hold of everything the Lord has for you. Don't let the pressure, don't let the lies from the enemy or pressure from the world keep you from making hold of everything that the Lord has for you. Open your heart by faith and receive whatever you need today. Whatever thing that you want God to do for you, whatever prayer, whatever heart desire, the Bible says the expectations of the righteous shall never be cut off. Whatever desire, whatever thing that you want, just ask Him, because He's with you. He's going to make it happen. He's going to accomplish it. He's going to fulfill it in the name of Jesus. Just step out in boldness and strength, because the Lord is with you.

Let's pray. Say, Heavenly Father, thank you for loving me today. Thank you for your faithfulness. Thank you for being closer to me than the air I breathe. I receive your promises today in faith and confidence. I cast all of my cares on you and set my heart on you today in Jesus' name. Let's pray for the last time. Say, Heavenly Father, thank you for loving me today. Thank you for your faithfulness. Thank you for being closer to me than the air I breathe. I receive your promises today in faith and in confidence. I cast all my cares on you and set my heart on you today in Jesus' name. Amen.

0: 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So please stay tuned, and I'll be right back. May the Lord bless you so much for listening to this program, and I know that you are being blessed today. Stay tuned, and I'll be right back again.
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happen. He deserves the glory, he deserves the honor. 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

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Yeah, it's good to exercise. So if you don't like exercising, try as much as possible to exercise. Make sure you walk, If you don't, no, don't keep staying home. Just keep exercising. Because the regular exercise improves your physical health. It improves your physical health, mental well-being, and overall quality of life.

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Lowers your risk of heart diseases, stroke, high blood pressure by pumping blood efficiently and strengthen the cardiac muscle. So it's good to exercise. You try as much as possible that you can to exercise.

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So you need to exercise. Yes, just go for walk. Fine, go for walk. Don't keep staying home just like that. Don't stay indoor. Just walk around the compound. You can go for gym. Just exercise because it's very, very important.

He will live and declare the goodness of the Lord. I have given you the spiritual aspect of life. Let me help you with the physical aspect of life also to keep you healthy. You know, when you exercise, it also helps you to fight chronic conditions. When you keep exercising, it fights chronic conditions, reduces the likelihood of type 2 diabetes. Metabolic syndrome and a certain cancer like breast and bowel cancer. When you keep exercising, you also build bones and muscle, preserve bones density to prevent osteoporosis and maintains muscle mass to protect joint.

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So try as much as possible

Just don't exercise too close to bedtime, or you may too be energized to go to sleep. So try as much possible that you can to just exercise on time, so that you got enough time to rest. May the Lord help us. It is well with us.

All right, thank you so much for listening to me. God bless you so much. My God, thank you. I'm very happy. I'm very excited, super excited to be on this show with you guys. Wonderful family as it is. Say God bless you so much. My God, Asante. If you want to get any African food wherever you are in this Westing, just contact Akko Food. Akko's Food. Yes, you gotta have, I mean, gonna have everything. And you're gonna get the best African food ever. Thank you so much. We also want to acknowledge Lee Saving Care Counseling Services. Thank you so much. Thank you, the Life of Spiritual Church members. We really appreciate you for the listening. Thank you so much, everyone. We are blessed. You are blessed. And everyone is blessed. If God permits, same time next week, Friday, we're going to meet again. And we're going to bring something special for you, which is going to bless you and bless your family. Thank you so much. 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

And on murder, and the judge's gavel fell. Jury found him guilty, gave him 16 years in hell.

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Freedom! He was chasing.

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I started Let It Be Beatles in 1992. 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
2: And I'm Russell Gilbert and I'm a litterer.
1: We're all litterers.
0: That's why we joined Litterers Anonymous.
1: Yeah, and now they're making us tell you guys about it.
2: So, yeah, this is us telling you about it.
1: Yeah, we're telling you about it. Yeah.
2: Stop littering.
1: Stop littering, yeah.
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0: Hey, I'm Lara Bingle and I'm a litterer.
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2: And I'm Russell Gilbert and I'm a litterer.
1: We're all litterers.
0: That's why we joined Litterers Anonymous.
1: Yeah, and now they're making us tell you guys about it.
2: Yeah, so, yeah, this is us telling you about it.
1: Yeah, we're telling you about it. Yeah.
2: Stop littering,
1: yeah.
0: And keep Australia beautiful. 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

You are listening to 88.9 FM and you are with Bismi Palati, and this is a wonderful Friday on 4th of September. Yes, the August is already gone and the September is here, the spring. The spring season is always giving us a lot of energy and at the same time different things that can make impact in your life. And obviously this is an amazing time to learn new things. Today I'm gonna connect with you and mention different things in this wonderful show. It's almost 4:47 now and we are going to talk about what is happening around the globe. Always good to have you here with me and concentrating on what's happening in your life. What happened in my life today, that's what I'm going to share with you all. And I will be excited to announce good news that's happening in our life. Are we ready? This is Bismi Palati on our wonderful radio station 88.9 FM. Today on this Dominus Nisi show, I'm talking about what's happening in September. Yes, it is already September and the August is over. Before that, July over, then June over. Yes, June was my birthday month and I was talking about all different things happened during my wonderful second phase of my life and discussed what we can do in our middle-aged life. And I am concentrating more on helping women in middle-aged category because I can resonate to them. I can resonate what they want, what they feel, and how they connect with their health, wealth, mindset, and faith, family, finance, everything, because I am going through that by myself and learning from many different people around the globe. And I really would love to share the wonderful news that I actually connected and selected as a media affiliate for different programs. And today I want to share that, yes, we are partnering with the Vindam Learning Festival for our WinFM as a media partner. I am actually connected with the online business and connected as a media affiliated partner. Same time, a coaching and mentoring person. So if you think that you are on a middle-aged bracket and then think that, yes, I haven't done anything about my passion and I need to do something about it, and you feel like I can help you, I can really help you, connect with me. And that's one thing. I'm not sure whether you heard about my story that happened in my life. I was talking about King and Country's life story. And if you haven't seen, I'll upload that and then you can listen to that story. Today, this week, I want to connect with my professional life and what happened. We had a major upgrade and I work for one of the biggest healthcare organization in Victoria. And we were trying to upgrade to the newest version. So while we did the upgrade, we thought everything went well, but there was some issues. And it happened, or it came to came into the surface of the problem after some time. And then we picked up the problem for millions and millions of records. We got 4 records missing with 4 different reasoning. And what we have to do, we have to go back to all different set of data, patch it, with an assumption that the approximate time of the error, and then repatch it. We did that with the wonderful support of my team members and an amazing 3 or 4 days of sleepless nights. And we did our testing again and identified that we missed something somewhere for some other reasons. We regrouped again and discussed, and this time the enthusiasm, the energy, everything gone down because the whole team worked hard for a great purpose with the consistency and the effort was night and day, but the result was not that great. So the second time when we
had to do that similar patching, everyone, including me, gone back. I felt like this is not going to happen again. Another week, another weekend, or another night. And if you are listening to me now, and if you are those people who tried to connect with me this and last week, and I haven't responded to you, that is the truth. Day and night, I was working with these teams to make this thing happen. Why I'm telling all these work-related things into my radio show? That is what's happening in our own life every now and then. When we do a little mistake in our big long life, we will try to patch it. We will think that, okay, I will go this, I will do that, I will do this bit of rework, I will do this bit of cleanup, and I will be okay. For some time, you will enjoy that calmness, peacefulness in your life. But you never know that in your life, whether you have cleaned or fixed all the things or not. You are all familiar with that spring cleaning, right? And this is the time of cleaning up, especially in September. You do all cleanups. And I know that if you are from, you are India or Indian origin, these 2-3 days are very important. And if you look at the weeks before, for people from Kerala and Tamil Nadu, they were all celebrating their harvest festival. Yes, Onam is everywhere, and even celebrating this weekend, including one in one of those one we are also participating. So we are doing different things, celebrations, and then Vindam Learning Festival is going on. Your life is going on. Your spring cleaning is going on. My concentration, or what I am picking up for my little audience, is the cleanup. When you do that cleanup in your life, you need to make sure you're picking up all the weeds, all the problems, or all the mistakes that you have done, and then make sure that it will not make any flow on effect in your future life. For that, you need to really slow down. You need to find out the peacefulness in the stillness. Yesterday, when we were having a conversation with our council people, our parish priest gave us a beautiful thought. And I really wanted to read the whole bit here, but it's a bit longer than I thought. No, I will pick up the essence that I picked up last night. Essence is this: God is doing miraculous work, but He is doing at His own pace, because He is the creator. He's the one who created us. He's the one who made the whole master plan for your life and my life. But He is doing miraculous work. I'm experiencing that slowly and steadily. I used to whinge with Him, why this delay? Why this has happened to me? Why? But still I know that He is working behind the scene. He is making things happen. He is doing miracles for me. And that's what echoed last night's conversation and reflection. So, you may be cleaning your wardrobe, your garden, or your house, your office space. But I invite you to clean up your heart. I invite you to clean up your brain with all the learnings. Just before this session, I was talking to my mom. She was all alone. She was a bit upset because she is going to sleep. And because if she is alone and if that blood sugar is going down while sleeping, she doesn't want to take that risk. And then she is trying to call every people so that her time will be filled with the conversation. So I was telling the same thing about things. Some mistakes that you have done knowingly or unknowingly, but you can't really wipe off all the impacts of that mistakes. But what she told me, that
If someone did some mistake, you don't need to do the same mistake to them as a revenge. We just think, look, that incident happened. God gave me an opportunity to learn something. Take that learning as a gift from the God and move on. But try to clean your heart. My mom is so excited about First Friday because that's the day that she will get the communion. The priest will come to the house and do the confession and communion, and then she is in real good spirit because she did the communion today. And then she is excited like a little kid who used to have that first Holy Communion. And I love the way that she prepare for herself for that. So that's what I heard from my mom. And the same, almost similar message, that's what I heard from our priest last night. And that's what I heard from the friend that I had a conversation today. What is it? Nothing other than make a pause, reflect, clean your heart like a slate, because God is doing miraculous work in His own speed, in His own time. But that you need to make sure, you need to believe that this is the time. Yes, this is the time. If you are hearing me now, this is the time that God is making a miracle in your life. This is Bismi Palati on 88.9 FM, your wonderful host for Friday afternoon. And I invite you everyone to take that time to pause and reflect and clean your heart on this first Friday of September. Let's start the cleanup from the heart to your wardrobes, rather than waiting all other bits and pieces outside the, make a intentional choice to clean yourself from your heart. And I wish you all the very best and a peaceful weekend. Let's come back again next Friday. Recording stopped.

0: You're listening to 88.9 FM and you are with Bismi Palati. As you all know that Win FM is the official partner for Windham Learning Festival that is actually happening now throughout the Windham from 1st of September to 7th of September. And I'm so excited to witness our wonderful Deborah was doing session today about resilience, and the room was full, and she was so excited to share the story and then bringing more awareness about resilience and family with the resilience mindset. So anyway, what I'm going to do is I got an opportunity to go to the business day at the community center today and then had a conversation with Frith. You know that last 2 weeks Frith was here almost the same time. I was talking with Frith, and today I just want to share what is the outcome that's happening with the learning festival and then how are they moving around. So I'm going to share some of the interviews that I did quickly with that one. Someone is calling me, so I want to check the call as well, but I'm going to share this one with you and then see what is going to happen, because when we do the things it is always hard to connect with all the people. So today what is going to happen is that I have three different interviews from the host who did the sessions, and one from the WTBTA, and then one from Deborah. So four interviews and quick ones. That's what I'm going to share with you all. Are we ready for that? All right.
1: Festival today on this community center, we are having our business meet and going to find out who are the people hosting the session. So let's find out who are these wonderful people doing today. So can you introduce yourself? And
2: my name is Jawad.
3: And my name is Sushmita.
1: Yeah. So you may know him from one of our interviews from radio, and then he was one of the award winner category in the finalists last year as well. So let's see what he's doing today. What's the topic that you're hosting today?
2: So I am Shishu. We are
1: focused on cyber safety. Okay. So what are the main learnings that you get as a learner during this session?
3: So this session is specifically designed for small to medium enterprises. So since they are listening to many sources about cyber crimes and threats, this session will give clarity about how to stay safe as a business and as a
1: community. Great. So you work here from the morning? Or how do you feel about today's business day? Because this day is our, you know, core day of learning here in the
3: I did get to meet a few of the businesses around here, and it's interesting to see so many different perspectives of them in the session, in fact.
1: As a cybersecurity team, what will be one key message to our learning festival participants coming up?
3: Don't miss our 2:30 session. You'll get to learn a lot about how to secure your business and think about responsible AI.
1: That's great. So if you want to find out snippets of this learning day, go through the Windham Learning Festival website and connect, because it's happening the whole week until 7th of September. So don't miss out the opportunities to learn, become a lifelong learner. This is Bismi Palati, the media partner for Windham Learning Festival. Thank you.
0: Hello. That's what we heard from the people. First of all, they already did their session at 2:30 today, and you can find out the next programs that's happening tomorrow and Saturday, Sunday, Monday. So 3 more days this learning festival is going, and then it should be a wonderful opportunity that you can find out different people, different things. So don't waste your time on weekend. Come and make sure that you attend at least one of the sessions.
1: So, this is Bismi Palati from Win FM, the media partner for Windham Learning Festival. Today, we are going to have a conversation with one of our best supporters for all other years and even this year, and then see what he is doing in this business conference day for Windham Learning Festival. Can you introduce yourself and then see what's happening here and tell us about it?
4: Thank you, Ms. Me too. I'm Arsh, everyone, and I just ran a session on AI as well. and the topic was AI, your free employee. And I think this is a brilliant, brilliant opportunity, this whole Indian Learning Festival. It's a beautiful opportunity, not just for the business owners, but every single person in Wyndham who could come here and learn.
1: Right. So what did you see difference between the last years and this year? Because I know that you were doing different interesting sessions every year.
4: So specifically in my session, because AI is becoming mainstream, the audience last year, they were confused. They didn't stay with me after I was done with the session. Today, I just got to know that my session ran over by 30 minutes and people were still sitting in the room. So I think that has significantly changed. And again, as I said, thank you for these type of platform and bringing that awareness to the public as well.
1: Yeah, I think it allows people to believe in AI, to automate rather than that fear of taking over that AI is gone and then they ethically utilize in that way.
4: Absolutely, absolutely. And then last year one of my questions was that you even believe in AI, and a lot of people they said, no, it's just a fad, it is just another technology. This time, no one asked me the question. This time everyone was, okay, I need AI, tell me how can I actually start using that in my business.
1: Yeah, thank you so much bringing your energy, your wisdom to our community and continuing the support through this year. So thank you very much.
4: Awesome, thank you.
1: So if you are missing anything about AI, I would say that come and connect with him and learn from him, because he's running different workshops, not just in here, throughout the community, and then learn how AI can help you to bring better life into your business world and your personal life. I'll come back with another wonderful organizer and then talk more about the Learning Festival. This is Disney Palati from Vinod. Thank you.
0: So this was another host that he used to come every year and then give different exciting new trends in this Wyndham Learning Festival. So if you haven't done any sessions, I highly recommend go and then connect with the people who already did the session. So if you go through the Learning Festival website, you can find out all the hosts that they did the session. Anyway, now I'm going to check what is the idea or mindset of our organizer.
1: Hello everyone, this is Bismi from InFM again. So excited to have a conversation with you, Frith.
5: Hi.
1: You know that we had two sessions from the studio to inviting you all for this wonderful festival. So on this Thursday, yes, the Friday, the business day of the Wyndham Learning. How do you feel?
5: Tired. It's been a great day. So we've heard from different presenters today. We're about to have another break shortly, and then we'll kick into our final session. But people have been learning about AI. They've been learning about social media. They've been learning about networking. There's been networking happening. There's been great discussions. There's been fantastic coffees by our friends at Creating Villages. Amazing stuff going on here.
1: Okay, so what was your expectation of this business day, and then are you getting that expectation or is overwhelmed? How do you rate today?
5: Yeah, 10 out of 10. So yeah, we were expecting a lot of people to be engaged, and they have been, still stumbling over my words, a little bit tired. It's been fantastic. And I think the key thing, there's been lots of learning going on.
1: Yeah, so this days of learning, it's still continuing. If you missed today's session, don't worry, because we have still days are there. Go to Win Learning.
5: Yes, winlearnfestival.org.au. We've still got things on Saturday, Sunday and Monday. So, and there are things on tonight as well, lots of events.
1: So three more days to go, and it's weekend, and you can bring your kids and yourself to all these sessions. So don't miss out this lifelong learning that is happening in the Wyndham. So thank you, Frith, and the leadership team organizing this.
5: Yeah.
1: And bringing people together. So,
5: thank you.
1: Stay tuned and go to the website and register for the next events.
5: Yeah.
1: Hello, everyone. This is Bisni from InFM.
0: That's what I actually did today, gone to them and asked them their immediate reaction right after the session. So Frith is one of the organizers, and she was here in last week's to talk about what are the different things, who are the sponsors, and what are they doing, and how they impacted impacting the world. And then I had a conversation with Rakesh Singh. He is Vindam's business coach, and he used to come and then support. So let's hear from
6: him. You're one of our business support person and business coach in Vindam. How do you feel about today's business learning in the Vindam Learning Festival?
7: This is a wonderful day. It's a community center, multiple rooms with so many different wonderful sessions, and it's a full day dedicated to business. So I love this day.
6: What are the sessions that you attended so far?
7: I've been mingling around with people. I was at a booth outside here and for WBT, so I've been around here and talking to people.
6: Tell us about WBTA. What is that?
7: WBT is a group of local businesses. It's a local not-for-profit. Mm-hmm. We organize a lot of networking events. One of the very active group out in the Western Melbourne. Mm-hmm. And help business owners to grow their business and be part of the community.
6: That's great. I know that you are coming to the Vindam Learning Festival year after year. How do you feel about last year's and what's happening this time?
7: Slight changes, but I guess the morale of the people is still very high. People have been very, very excited about coming here, and people are really keen that they meet other people, learn so many different things. It's very, very wonderful.
6: Thank you, Rakesh, for your wonderful support and helping all the business people through your coaching. Thank you.
7: Thanks.
6: Hi, Rakesh.
0: So that was Rakesh, a business coach who is doing the coaching for Vindam people online and in person. Please connect with him, and he is part of WBTA, and it is an organization helping people around Vindam for their own business. So there is free coffee catch-ups happening for WBTA, so please connect with the people and with Rakesh. So next is the best part of our Vindam Learning Festival. We are going to share what is the response or that reflection of our wonderful Debra Sugadir Kumar. She is our secretary for our board, and she is one of the radio hosts. She is actually going through her writing exercise, and she's having a regular journal happening, and she's an author for her first book. So lots of things happening. She did keynote speaking at Monash recently. So she is amazing, doing lots of things for families and communities. And you can hear her in her mother tongue Tamil, because she used to do the Vanisai program as well from the very young age, along with her dad Kumar actually celebrated the 20th anniversary of their Tamil show last week. So that's what amazingly, like, you know, the family is supporting the language at the same time now. So Debra is supporting the community. So let's hear from
6: her. Hi Debra, I'm so proud of us because Vinafam is the media partner for this, and then the Learning Festival is going on. So great to see that you did your session already. So well done, Debra. I just want to check with you. First of all, being a media partner, how do you feel about our involvement with Vin Learning Festival?
8: So thank you, Vinafam, for today. So Vinafam are proud media partners of Vindam Learning Festival 2026, and it's been incredible to connect with the community, have some of the hosts in studio to share their experience and projects that they're doing as well, and connect with the community as well. Being a local station, this is a proud moment, and as a host, I've hosted two incredible sessions on Tuesday and Open Door, and today about building resilience and well-being.
6: And how was that? Because it was connected to your book.
8: Yeah.
6: How did you feel about after that session?
8: Yeah, the author talk was really good as well, focusing on building resilience in a family. And there was a lot of engagement and people having conversation with me about the book as well. And that book is my little baby, which got me into the writing industry and being an author. It's incredible that 2 years later, it's still having the same impact that it had at the book launch. And you were part of the business, so thank you.
6: See see how it's actually evolving and helping families in our community.
8: Yeah.
6: So Deborah, being a host, being a person who attending the Learning Festival, we tried our Learning Festival for radio as well. How do you think about your learning? What are you actually learning from these events?
8: Yeah, so it's really opened up my eyes to being a lifelong learner as well. There are a lot of skills that we can continuously improve every year as well. Professionally, I'm going back to do my postgraduate studies as well. So I encourage everyone to continue to learn a skill. Attend the Learning Festival. There are over, I think, 150 free sessions that will run this year. So as I said, it is a free session. Book in that 1 hour where you can attend a session and empower yourself as well, because knowledge is a beautiful skill that you can give yourself.
6: Thank you, Deborah, for all this motivation and then, you know, involving really very well. As a person, as a radio partner, and again, being a mother. So thank you so much.
8: Thank you, Disney. Back to you as well. Wishing you well. Thank you.
6: Thank you.
8: Hi, Deborah.
0: So that was our wonderful Deborah, and she was supporting council, supporting the Learning Festival, and doing the amazing work that for throughout the community. So well done again, Deborah, and it is a motivation for us, bringing that energy for the people. So let's go through some songs and then come back before we go with some more conversation. So this is Bismi Palati on 88.9 FM.

0: Hi everyone, this is Bismi Palati on 88.9 FM on this Dominus Nisi show. We were talking about Vindam Learning Festival, Win Learning, and we were talking about what can be done for our spring cleaning of your mind, and we discussed how we can do that. So if you haven't had a chance to listen to my session before, I'm uploading that to my YouTube videos collections. It's called the Bismi Palati page, and it will be there up and running, and even the last week's content will be there. So if you want to go there, type Bismi Palati and then you can find out what is happening in that, and you can figure out how you can clean up everything in this spring, because it is important to have those things up and running for your wonderful opportunity to become a best version of yourself. So I would really love to encourage you to go and figure out what is happening in the learning festival, because it's an opportunity that you will get only this year, and then next year will be another great opportunity. So each year you are having different opportunities, and opportunities never wait for you. So make sure that you go and grab that opportunity. Yes. Time is ticking. I got 3 more minutes to go. As usual, next session from 6 p.m. to 8 p.m. is our Tamils show with Kumar and the guests already getting ready for their show. And I would really love to invite you to come to my show tomorrow. We are having our Malayalam show, the Youngsters Special Show, and we'll be talking about a Narai perspective of our Onam celebrations in Malayalam. So if you are a Malayali and would love to hear Malayalam songs and the conversation in Malayalam, I invite you to come 9 a.m. to 11 a.m. tomorrow on the same channel. I'll be bringing our youth and then making the opportunity to have that cross-generational conversations, and Nikita will be joining, and I'm inviting some other people who can come with us and then make this session really wonderful. So always there is opportunity. If you would love to bring your kids, connect with me, and then that's where we can do all different things. So always things are opportunities are there, and sometimes we will think that okay, we'll do it later, but it won't come back. So Winafam is always calling good people that they're ready to share their time and wisdom through the radio channel, and our radio program called Malayala Jalagam, that's happening between 9 a.m. and 11 a.m. on Saturdays, inviting youngsters to come. All right, so those are the things that for you today, my listeners, and thank you for supporting and staying online and listening to the sessions in the Facebook channel and LinkedIn. 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So when you finish something, I really would love you to be grateful for that moment, grateful for that breath that you are taking when other people are struggling, when the other people are not having that peace of mind. So I wish and pray that you will have a peaceful and restful evening tonight, and wonderful learning opportunities during the weekend. I'll see you tomorrow at 9 o'clock. Till then, have a blessed evening. 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

end, and the cars go by. Some of them honking, some just wave high. It seems like life and the cars both just passed me by. Hitchhiker, you know, no special place to be going. I just go whichever way the wind's blowing. It's hot today, I'd kind of like to be where it's snowing. 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Hey, here comes another car. 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

guess all boys dream. 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Hitchhiker.

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0: 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I'm Trudy Burke. 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

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I bet Gene notices me in the crowd, because I'll be the one wearing Kiss Me Up. I'm not boasting, but I once had a lizard with a tongue like Gene. It stuck out 27 inches, especially after the bed man ran over it.

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Sydney, big city of lights. And daily he went round softly speaking his story to all kinds of men from all walks of life. And Vincent sat down with big politicians. This affair, they told him, it's a matter of state. Let us sort it out while your people are hungry. 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

Mum and Dad and Denny saw the passing out parade at Puckapunyal. It was a long march from cadets. The 6th Battalion was the next to tour, and it was me who drew the card. We did Canungra and Shoalwater before we left.

see Frankie drinking tinnies in the Grand Hotel on a 36-hour rec leave in Funtown. And I can still hear Frankie lying screaming in the jungle till the morphine came and killed the bloody row.

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Ain't seen a gal since I don't know when. 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